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1: 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E Lui faccia quello che vuole con noi. Sta lì la nostra grandezza. I said that last night many of us were watching the game. And in the game, we each have our own favorite who we want to win. And that's quite natural, that we want someone to win, and that's we're structured for winning and for being the better and becoming stronger. And often we can forget that the gospel doesn't promote this logic. In the gospel today, Jesus is asked, now, Jesus, give us a sign that we can believe in you, that you're the greatest, that you're the best. And Jesus says, no, the only sign I'm going to give you is the sign of Jonas. As Jonas, this prophet who was in for 3 days in the belly of the whale, so will the Son of Man be for 3 days in the belly of the earth. Now that's a very weird sign to give. The sign of Jonas is this. Jonah was a guy who didn't like to pray. He didn't like to do what God told him to do. And he wanted God to judge his enemies. And he was telling God what God should do. And his life just became a disaster and a complete failure until it became he just went down and down and down into everything going wrong. And that's when he's in the belly of the whale. It's a terrible place. It's a dark place and you've got no control and you just everything's just failed. And that's when it starts to work. That's when his life starts to become beautiful because he's got no trust in himself. All he can do is hope in the mercy of God. And that mercy doesn't fail him. So when he comes out of that whale, out of that dark, out of that transformation time of humiliation and shame, when he comes out of that, he opens up his mouth and everyone's converted. And there's another figure in the Bible, which is who's beautiful, and that's Peter, the great Pope. Now, he was like the prophet Jonas. He was trying to tell God what he was supposed to do all the time. He's saying to Jesus, no, no, you're never going to wash my feet. And no, no, you're never going to go to Jerusalem, and you're not going to do that. Peter was a very arrogant, stupid Pope. But then he went down into the belly of the whale. He went down into the shame. He went down into his own failure. He denied Jesus 3 times. And in that betrayal of Jesus, he lost all of his dignity and his control. And all the thoughts they had about himself were just shattered. It's a horrible place. But when Peter came out of that horrible place, he was an amazing man. Because he was completely given over to God's mercy.
0: He couldn't trust himself any longer. All he could do was trust him. Look, God, you know everything. You know that I love you. You know I'm a disaster, but you know I'm here for you. And so Peter's word will start to convert the whole world. But he had to go down to be able to come up again. To really win, he had to lose so many times. And in that losing and in that death and in that failure and in that shame, continuously handed over to the mercy of God, that's where Peter becomes a great, great man.